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0: This is coming October 6th. And is expected to be Messi's final appearance for Argentina after he announced his retirement from international football last month. The news was edited by Martha Okere. To reach the news team, send an SMS or WhatsApp to 0808-721-7215. I'm Ifechukwu Moyele. Now let's have a look at today in history. On this day in 1963, Malaysia was created. Well, the Federation of Malaya united with Sabah, Sarawak, and even Singapore to create Malaysia. Now, Singapore left the arrangement 2 years later.
1: Mm-hmm. Oh, that's like really interesting, though. I love that.
0: Yeah.
1: Ah, lovely stuff. Also, the OpenAI boss saying, oh, we should not be scared. It's so interesting seeing all the agendas about AI, you know, and the whole conversation, AI taking your job.
0: Yes.
1: And then people also saying, they're using a lot of water for the machineries to run. There's just a whole lot going on about the AI, and then they're saying, oh, they have too much information. And mm-hmm. then I'm seeing, I don't know if you saw the video of a couple of AI robots protesting. It was just so funny.
0: I think the one I saw yesterday was AI preparing food, an AI restaurant where, you know, food is being prepared by AI, you know, effectively removing all the people working in restaurants. But for the other ones that you mentioned, these are valid fears of people, because already in the United States, a lot of them are worried, so deeply worried, especially those within the IT space. And, you know, I see people who are data analysts who are constantly seeking to make a move from being data analysts and so many other things, all these other IT field, because AI is gradually taking over all of them. So you never know what will happen in the next 10 years. Even your job isn't safe. And then they're telling you that AI, it was a test that was done recently where AI was secluded. It was this Sam Altman in his company. They secluded AI, one AI, and they issued a test. AI broke out of that test.
1: Oh, yeah, I saw it, though.
0: Went into the internet, broke into some secure website.
1: I saw that.
0: To get answers.
1: It's
0: horrible.
1: That's crazy.
0: That's why people are saying, let's take it slowly. How do we know how we're taking it slowly or not? Different countries coming up with their own AI, and AI could potentially be that one risk we're trying to avert coming to us and facing us. And then God have mercy, the things we watch on movies, all these things,
1: I know,
0: will start coming right back to us.
1: I know, but at least I know for sure I want to see an AI or a robot sell bullet to me. I just want to imagine what that one, they say, how many fish
0: it will
1: do you want?
0: So all the people selling bullet now will now go home and go and rest. You want to find something else and do.
1: Oh Lord, thank you so much, Ifechukwu. That's another national and global news update. It's 6 minutes past 7. I've got Oxlade up next. After that, something from Great Man Takid. Back to back, great energy. And I can see Kumi and Loje with Gorgeous. My name is Cassie. Stay here.

to be like me. Many boys want they sound like me, and still many boys don't they bad bites me. Some of these gatekeepers want they boycott me. Some OGs don't

0: Hi, good morning. Welcome to Sports Arena on your number one hits music station, Cool FM. My name is Ekpo Nya. There's a lot of sporting stories, but let's start off in tennis, where is Jack Draper said he's going to be out of action for the rest of the year. In a statement which he posted on Instagram, he said, don't usually love lots of words on here, but I just want to update you that I'm aiming to return to the tour at the start of 2027. Last summer, all the dedication and hard work I had put into this sport was coming together. It was all going my way. And also, it seemed to be a clear path. However, a complicated injury also made things incredibly challenging for me for the last 15 months, as I have been unable to play tennis. But I promise I will be back come 2027. Away from there to football, the game that united the world, where I can confirm to you that Nigeria's female under 17 team, the Flamingos, have arrived in Abidjan ahead of the WAFU Beyond the 17 girls tournament. Coach in Hakim Busari also led the team with 20 players to compete in the tournament. Nigeria's first game will be today against Niger Republic before they face the Princesses of Ghana on Saturday. And speaking ahead of today's tie as well as the tournament itself is Hakim Busari, who said he's pretty much excited because this could also be a preparation for the tournament, which is the FIFA World Cup coming up in October.
1: You know, for a team who has a World Cup preparation, at this level, we'll be thinking of going on a very bigger tour, trying to have visibility about other tense nature in terms of the Europeans and other settings before we play that event. So it's a preparatory at our level, which we've seen our faults here. Because like I said earlier, when we were talking about developability in African women football, it has gone at a very big height, up from 20% to 75-80 now. So loss to CAF, loss to the organizers of events will change the fold of Africa. Because these are the modern things we need for the cushions of our football to grow, because we need competitive. Without that, we won't be able to have what calls development in terms of the game. So with this, it's really shaping us more better. So that by the time we finish this, we will be able to see our area of strong point, area of deficiency before the major tournament, which is the World Cup in Morocco. And that will give us another bit of, okay, let's cover the losses, let's change this. And by so doing, we'll be able to make Africa proud.
2: Really, for in competitions like this, we don't disclose our arsenals. And equally, you know, you had the World Cup preparation at hand, and it's all the freedom of development. So at a point, you try to change the visibility of let's see others. So this is the kind of a competition we really want to come and win. We want to come and show the glass, and we really want to build on it for the task we see have ahead, because this is another big task as well within AFOL, which is African development as well. But the bigger task, which is the World Cup, we're representing Africa as well. So it's a cushion to read because it's very close.
0: Away from there to the Super Eagles of Nigeria, where I can confirm to you that the head coach in Eric Chell says he's going to be inviting 10 promising under 23 players for the friendly game, which will take place against Russia. He says he's planning to use the under 23 lads also to build up the 2028 Olympic football qualifying campaign players. For Eric Chell, he has a double task

0: in leveling things up, but it was also another substitute in Dominic Szoboszlai that found the back of the net in ensuring that Liverpool were victorious, winning 3-1. In other results, we had West Ham lose out to Fulham 3-2. Ipswich, Real Madrid in the second half, see them sit so deep defending, and unfortunately 20 minutes left, it was Abel Osiro who pulled one back for Elche, and then another by Firmino as things drew level 2-2. Into the 90th minute plus, Carlos Espi came on as a substitute and then found the back of the net for Real Madrid as they ended up victorious 3-2. In other results, Rayo Vallecano beat Espanyol by 2-1, and Deportivo Alaves lost out to Valencia by 0-0. So the UEFA Champions League, where more than 100,000 spectators could attend the 2029 UEFA Champions League final, as Barcelona's Camp Nou is set to host the competition showpiece for the first time since 1999. The governing body of European football announced the 2028 and 2029 finals on Tuesday, which was yesterday. Camp Nou, the largest football stadium in Europe on capacity, has undergone a major restructuring work since 2023, which has also kept Barcelona away from their home ground for more than 2 years. The refurbished stadium must move this capacity from 99,354 to 105,000. Barcelona are still playing in front of a limited capacity crowd with the stadium work still ongoing. It will be the first time that Camp Nou has hosted the Champions League showpiece event in 30 years. Last time was when Bayern Munich lost out to Manchester United by 2-1. And for Barca's president, in Juan Laporta, he said, Spotify Camp Nou has been selected to host the Champions League final in 2029. This is an immense source of pride for FC Barcelona and for all Barca supporters. The decision is also an international recognition for the new Spotify Camp Nou, which is establishing itself as a world-class stadium at the forefront of fans' experience, technology, connectivity, accessibility, and also service. While for Allianz Arena, it has been selected to host the Champions League final for 2028. The 75,000 capacity venue also hosted the 2025 final, as Paris Saint-Germain won the competition, winning Inter Milan by 5-0. And not forgetting, he also hosted the final when Chelsea were victorious against Bayern Munich on penalty shootout after the game ended 1-1. From there to the international scene, where Brazilian coach Carlo Ancelotti has disclosed that it will be difficult to replace Neymar in the senior national team. Neymar called time on international career just after the Summer World Cup, where Brazil were beaten in the last 16 by Norway. And Ancelotti said he deserved to be there because of his quality. Neymar has already confirmed that he doesn't want to return to the national team. Neymar cannot be replaced because he's such an extraordinary and also unique talent. So he's an incredible player, said Ancelotti. While for Germany, Marc-Andre ter Stegen could become their number one, says Jurgen Klopp, as he's currently on loan at Ajax Amsterdam from Barcelona. Klopp, who's now the coach of the German national team, aims to make Andre ter Stegen the German number one. And that's a wrap on Sports Arena this morning. Ekponia is my name. I showed out of the studio at this point, but the Good Morning Nigeria show still goes down on your number one hit music station, Cool FM.
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0: At what point do you stop playing a song in an unhealthy way? Because the way I've been playing this song back to back, I absolutely love it. Move by Sade, right here on your number one hit music station. It's 7:44. You're on the Good Morning Nigeria show with me, Cassie. What's up, cool fam? Big shout out again to Chinemalo Fortune, always sending me nice messages and checking in. You are cool. You rock. Absolutely love it. Anyways, they're talking about rocking. Let's see what vibe the traffic is giving us right now.
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0: As usual, you know what to do. Hit me up. Let me know what the traffic looks like in your location right now. And then you request a song after. Just simply say, hey, Cassie, good morning. This is my location. And this is a traffic update. And then this is a song I'd love to listen to. Now, according to Google Map, if you're trying to connect to the Rumokurushi and the Ahoda East West Road, there is about 12 minutes delay right now. The traffic is heavy. All right. So please be on the lookout for that one. Interestingly, the Oil Mill Element Junction, there's a little bit of traffic building up there, but it's not even as intensified as it usually is, because I don't know what's different today, because there's usually more traffic there. Also, if you're trying to connect to Tank Market, is all green for now. No traffic spotted there. Rumola Link Road as well, no traffic spotted there. Ordnance Road, if you're trying to connect to Transamadi, no traffic. A little bit of traffic building on the

0: I don't know what better way to introduce him, but a big shout out to Amalay Reason right here on your number one hit music station. Right about now, it's time for Word Around PH, sponsored by Sayday Signature.
1: Word Around PH.
0: So it's also interesting about our conversation this morning. So we're talking about baggy. Oh, sorry. I didn't mean it like that. No, sorry. So our conversation for Word Around PH is, do you believe most people begging on the streets genuinely need help, or has begging become a business for some people? Also, is giving money to beggars actually helping or encouraging more people to beg? Casey is in at the studio. He's been causing nuisance to me before. Anyway.
2: Good morning.
0: One day I will report you.
2: To who?
0: To them.
2: Them who?
0: Them they.
2: They who?
0: They them.
2: Good morning, Cassie. Good morning, Pataka. It is 2 days to the weekend and...
0: You're counting down too?
2: Yes, no.
0: Oh, sorry.
2: You literally just said weekend that's going to be good. It's from Wednesday. I'm going to know.
0: Uh-huh.
2: I was going to get there. I was trying to say something like...
0: Oh, you were
2: going to
0: write there?
2: Yeah,
0: okay. There.
2: You see that you put me on some shenanigans that I don't usually involve myself in.
0: We know who you are. I'll report you to them.
2: All right. Begging. I don't... So look, for me personally, I just feel like if it's in your heart, if you feel like giving somebody money, I think you should. Giving is not about the person. It's more about you. And I don't know. I don't think... But in particular, like, I think they are begging it too much. Like, I think it's becoming...
0: You know what is funny? I mean, somebody had pointed this thing out to me, and the person was complaining that they are not able to differentiate people who genuinely need the help from people who have opened shop. I was just saying, you know, about one guy that stays at, I won't call the junction, but at the George Axis. Apparently, like, he sits on a wheelchair, and... That place has become his shop.
2: Yeah, I have someone like that.
0: Right?
2: In a position I know. And it's like, do you, is the, so I don't get it. Especially when it's people like that, right? Is he begging because I don't give people like that money when I see you.
0: Oh, really?
2: No. So it's, you know, you see when someone meets you. So like recently, a guy, I was just walking, I was in my estate going

0: going to my house, and this guy, he just like, senior boss, I beg, come. And I was like, oh, what is it again? But the way he was talking, you could tell that he was not proud of what he was doing.
1: Yeah.
0: Like, I was like, those are the people that I don't know.
1: Because they might be in some sort of situation.
0: Exactly, exactly. So, but if you see those ones that you know that when you get to a particular place at a particular time, they will be there, sitting down, waiting. Nah, like, no, come on.
1: I don't even know which one is worse. Those guys that try to, because he's trying, that thing is not original, to help you clean your windscreen in traffic. No, do you see how aggressive, like, do you see how they start insulting you if you don't, like, give them anything?
0: Like, don't do that. Immediately they come, I just turn on my wipers and like, don't.
1: There was one time I booked a cab. I was sitting at the back, and like, when they had finished, so one was already literally, because he was even making it worse,
0: yeah,
1: the windscreen. And then the other one came by the window side where I was sat, and he was like saying things to the window, oh, big auntie, oh, guinea kini, oh, more money, all of that, right?
0: Yeah.
1: And obviously, like I said, I don't have anything. This guy started hitting I'm telling you, started calling me. If you see the names he was calling me, he you know the usual insult they want to call a lady immediately. Yeah. He started saying that, kini kini, ugly, blah, blah, blah, before the driver eventually drove off. And I'm like, what is actually going on? I've seen this thing happen a lot of times, right? The worst also is there's a particular restaurant. Now, they are also at restaurants and supermarkets.
0: Yes, that's what I'm saying. The target strategic locations where there's foot traffic,
1: because
0: you know that they're going to see people where you're buying something, where you're coming back from buying something, they'll probably be changing your hand. They're strategic about it.
1: Yeah.
0: That's why I don't really give into their, like, I feel like you guys are, do you know that once past the beggar that, like, he claimed to be a beggar, one of those ones that will tell you, they are hype men. No, you hear them?
1: Wait, what?
0: Yes.
1: Okay, the one that's been hyping you.
0: Shall never pay men, shall never that. Cinema, you does this. Cinema, you does this. Cinema, you know, go. I'm like, come on, man. Come on now. Like, what is this? What is there a place that people are doing IT before they not send me out and say, yeah, go out and start paying? Like,
1: have you had one of those incidents where you've helped the person, they've forgotten that they've taken money for you, and then come back with the same? It happened to me, and it was a little boy, and I was so pained.
0: A little boy.
1: Are you sure it's the same person?
0: these people. This boy came to me and he was saying, my uncle sent me out of the house. Do you know what annoyed me with this boy? So the way he came and the way he put his face and the way he was like, I was like, yes, this. I was like, you're not.

Chocolate City, Black Bones, Noonday with Margarita. On your number one music station, Cool FM. Daphne is locked in with you on the Late Morning Show. And right now we're getting into Wellness Wave. Yes, Wellness Wave is back like never left. Because see, baby, there's so much that we need to be keeping abreast with in this country. It's like, and any time I literally open my phone, is one thing after another. If it's not milk that is bad, that is packaged, is this one? If it's not your toothpaste that is fake, is this? It's like, there's just so much to keep up with. And of course, I'm going to keep you abreast with everything that you need to know, okay? While not trying to scare you. This is not me trying to scare you at all. But yeah, let's get into it right now. See, before you even left your house this morning, if you think about it, how many products actually touch your skin, especially if you're a skincare girly, or you're just a person that really takes care of themselves? You probably definitely, hopefully, you brushed your teeth, you probably use soap as well. If you're not one of those people that don't use soap to bathe, but you use soap, you probably use some lotion or apply deodorant, maybe even perfume. You should have perfume. I'm sure you sprayed perfume, because these are like basics, right? And if you're a lady and you did makeup, you use foundation, you know, concealer, blush, lipstick, mascara, all the mene, okay? And then, you know, you're looking fresh, you're leaving your house. But what I'm finding out now is that all of those things you've put on your body is a whole chemistry experiment that is going to be happening on your body, because it's actually growing research into the chemicals we're exposed to through everyday personal care products. And yes, including chemicals that can just interfere with not just your skin, but your body's hormone system, your hormonal system. And I saw a viral post, you know, breaking down the average number of chemicals, of harmful chemicals, to supposedly found in different products. According to that post, perfume was the highest, and it was listed at 250. I'm like, whoa, why is it even up to 250 ingredients in like a perfume? Like, why is that even a thing? And then body lotion followed up with 32. Deodorant also had 32 harmful chemicals. Lipstick was 33. Nail polish was 31. Found they growing research into the chemicals we're exposed to through everyday personal care products. And yes, including chemicals that can just interfere with not just your skin, but your body's hormone system, your hormonal system. And I saw a viral post, you know, breaking down the average number of chemicals, of harmful chemicals supposedly found in different products. According to that post, perfume was the highest, and it was listed at 250. I'm like, whoa, why is it even up to 250 ingredients in like a perfume? Like, why is that even a thing? And then body lotion followed up with 32. Deodorant also had 32 harmful chemicals. Lipstick was 33. Nail polish was 31. Foundation was at 24. Eyeshadow, 26. Blush, 16. Shampoo, 15. Hairspray at 11. It just kept going. Now, again, these are, you know, these exact numbers are from that post, and, you know, they're not numbers that we should necessarily treat research into the chemicals we're exposed to through everyday personal care products. And yes, including chemicals that can just interfere with not just your skin, but your body's hormone system, your hormonal system. And I saw a viral post, you know, breaking down the average number of chemicals

of harmful chemicals supposedly found in different products. According to that post, perfume was the highest, and it was listed at 250. I'm like, whoa, why is it even up to 250 ingredients in like a perfume? Like, why is that even a thing? And then body lotion followed up with 32. Deodorant also had 32 harmful chemicals. Lipstick was 33. Nail polish was 31. Foundation was at 24. Eyeshadow, 26. Blush, 16. Shampoo, 15. Hairspray at 11. It just kept going. Now, again, these are, you know, these exact numbers are from that post. And, you know, they're not numbers that we should necessarily treat as unique.

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0: blush on my face, brown lip liner, lip gloss new. Now, but clock my rod to talk, talk, talk. 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I get what I want. I got that ooh shalaka laka. He do what I say for that.
1: That's Dolly Babe, Pink Blush, on your number one music station, Cool FM. Dolly Babe wants to put me inside trouble. Because tell me why. What? Tell me why okay. Anyway, your radio baby girl Daphne is locked in with you right now. And we're on the second part of Wellness Wave. And initially, if you're just catching on, I listed a number of products that have just a lot of harmful chemicals that you might want to avoid. Now, if you're the kind of person who has been seeing, oh, this one has this one had this bad chemical, this one has, and you're trying to maybe simplify your routine or maybe tap into those old school alternatives that were clearly working for our great grandparents and our grandparents, here are some options that you might want to explore. Me now, I'm hoping

never know, really. I just hope that his family, especially Joker Silva and their children, find strength and comfort at this time. Rest well, Sir Olu Jacobs. Okay, I'm plugging back to some more him music. Coming up right now on the playlist is Wizkid featuring Tems, is Essence.

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Listen up. 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

blush on my face, brown lip liner, lip gloss new. Now, but clock my raw to talk, talk, talk. Got them going crazy. Nah, nah, nah. I get what I want, I got that ooh shalaka.

0: good evening. This guy from Uribo.
1: Yeah, what club do you support?
0: Manchester United.
1: Hey, boy. All right, let's have your thoughts.
0: Yeah, I know. It's not a good news for us now, but we just keep the quality of playing right. And let's see what other colleagues will have some.
1: Okay. Oh, no, Vess, I've not even called a pool's fixture this evening. Don't worry, I'll do that anyway.
0: When you see Madrid yesterday.
1: Bro, calm down. I've not entered Madrid matter. I leave it small. I'm going to talk about them. Yeah? Just, just call Madrid. My heart just, you know, can't be like, say, fear grip me. I don't even forget till they don't play game. I just take things slowly. We are going to be talking about Madrid. We are taking these things in batches. Yeah? We are speaking about Arsenal. And De Zerbi now. Can the Arsenal fans tell us what they expected, what their objectives are? And then, is Roberto De Zerbi in line to being the first manager to be sacked? 95.9 Cool FM.
2: Yeah, Tristan, good evening.
1: Yeah, good evening.
2: Tristan, my name is Champion Clement.
1: Champion Clement, you're an Arsenal fan, Abi?
2: Yes, I'm an Arsenal fan.
1: Not them.
2: Tristan, you see, we are attacking the season.
1: You're attacking the season?
2: There is no objective.
1: No.
2: The only objective is to attack the season.
1: Wait, I'm not telling you to come and re-quote Ateta. Tell me your objective now. Don't you trust your coach and your club?
2: Our minister, who has been anointed to lead the club, said we should call the year our year of attacking the season.
1: Okay. 2026, so, yeah. Your year of attacking the season.
2: Exactly. Listen, Christian. 3 years before Arsenal won the league, the signs have been there.
1: Okay, the signs.
2: But some of you did not say Arsenal today 3 years ago. You guys did not say.
1: So we're about seeing wonders.
2: So the Rema.
1: Rema.
2: The dominance has started. And we are attacking, what is it called? The winger.
1: Are you asking me? You don't know it again.
2: The attacking winger. It's rolling.
1: Okay.
2: So anybody where they from? Go roll and pass.
1: On a go roll and pass.
2: And if I'm like this.
1: You go live for me. Thank you very much, Clement. As you say, it's Champion that is calling. This is exactly the consequence of allowing a North London side challenge for the title for how many seasons and eventually get it. 95.9 Cool FM.
2: Hello.
1: Yeah, good evening. Your name and where you're calling from? Alright. Arsenal fan?
3: Something about the De Zerbi.
1: Yeah, De Zerbi.
3: I think that De Zerbi is the first man to start for England. Because it's not working for that man.
1: Yeah.
3: It's not working. From the player they are signing and some of the injury players, but it's not working for the man. He's the first player to start for England.
1: All right. Yeah, of course. That is something that I think most of us already think, that De Zerbi might be the first manager to be sacked, but there is no prediction there. You know how things happen. Let me now draw the attentions of people that have wanted to call the show since. Somebody sent me a message and said, do you know what combo is? I said, what is combo? Is it like, because I used to hear combo in church, like bass or guitar combo. And they say it's the name of somebody that is throwing bands. Why? Real Madrid yesterday. Elche at the bottom of the Spanish La Liga. Jude Bellingham was rested. Ada Güler started. Yann Diomande on the right-hand side. Real Madrid, Ada Güler first, a free kick off the post, even he was credited to the Elche goalkeeper. Kylian Mbappe with the second goal.